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1: We'd like to dedicate this next song to anyone who's ever been dumped by someone you love. It's called Someday.

Stay for just a while. Stay and let me look at you. It's been so long, I hardly knew you.

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1: I read a book about a few months ago. It was a book by called Born on the 4th of July, and it was by a man named Ron Kovic, and I love the book a whole lot. And I'm gonna do this for Ron. It's Darkness on the Edge of Town.

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